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2: Young Mash Monkey 808.
3: Here's the opposite. Okay. Some dude writes your rhymes and they whack, and you say them shits anyway. 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
2: Right.
3: That

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deserve a break, I'm taking some time off. 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I create

0: faster and look at life different. 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Lost time with mum that I can't get back, and that's why I've been rekindling. 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

0: 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But we in a van and he in a tour bus. 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
1: Oh, I thought you were conniving.
0: What the hell is wrong with that dressing room? 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

0: 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Lose Yourself video, I was in the back. Superman video, I was in the back. For the media, I got some suggestions. Fuck Marshall. 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
1: But what about Eminem?
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1: You know what, I'ma take the L on this one. It's really a W because I'm pursuing my love. No one care, nobody gotta say about this. 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
2: Skip that bicycle.

0: Nice.
1: Yo, what's up, Scott LaRock?
2: Yo, man, we chillin', this Funky Fresh Jam. I wanna tell you a little something about us. We're the Boogie Down Production crew. And due to the fact that no one outside there knew what time it was,

0: preface.
1: Kills worthy of a general. And if you want to fight, fight with me. One to one, man to man.
2: Get ready to gel team. 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We got to cow pal. Great corner, chef to cow. It's about to go on to

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0: people had the right to control their lives and to control their destinies.
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0: 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And here's another smoking jammy, Say a Little Prayer.

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0: Hey, Mike. 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

0: Before this court passes judgment, will the four defendants please rise and approach the bench?
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0: What you think I recorded for? 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
1: 50 grand for the club appearance. 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

boy a little faster and look at life different. 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Apartment block with a gym in it, neighbors looking like, how does he live here? Taking it slow, I'm on cruise control, but watch when I put it in sixth gear. 2000